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0: Tom Petty and his Heartbreakers, Mary Jane's Last Dance on Classic Rock 104.1, The Hawk, and our Fairway to Heaven Golf Tournament. It's coming up quick at Swenson Park Golf Course, Tuesday, June 16th. 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

Been a Californication resident for 68, almost 9 years now. I'm Randy Moranz. From the Red Hot Chili Peppers to AC/DC. You got tickets to the show? October 5th, Levi's Stadium. Keep listening. We just may be able to get you in when it gets a little closer. Dirty deeds done dirt cheap. You got that right. We are the Hawks.

0: traveling band, CCR, for all the road cruisers out there this afternoon into the evening time. Saturday night, party night. Hope everybody's feeling all right. Have a good time tonight. Just make sure you do the right thing. Don't get in any trouble, all right? I'd love for you to be with me again tomorrow afternoon at 2. Yep. Jumping back to it. That's what we do here on 104.1 The Hawk. Classic rock at its finest. Enjoy the rest of your Saturday and Sunday, too. And I'll be here at 2. As always, later, my friends.
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0: 104.1 The Hawk is the Valley's classic rock. Hey there, I'm Jeff Adams. Hey, our Fairway to Heaven Golf Tournament is going to be coming up here at Swenson Park Golf Course just a couple weeks on the 16th. That's a Tuesday. And if you can join us, man, you're going to have a blast. 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And everybody gets a ticket to go to the Rock Road Show with Gene Simmons, Sebastian Bach, Lita Ford, and Quiet Riot at Ironstone on July 18th. 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

0: 104.1 The Hawk is the Valley's classic rock. I'm Jeff Adams. Coming up, we're going to get the lead out, as we do every night at 7, and play a nice long block of Led Zeppelin tunes. That's all sponsored by Linden Gun Range. 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
14: A Better Life with Dr. Sanjay Gupta.
19: How often do you stop to wonder whether you should share something that's revealing? Maybe even embarrassing, with a partner, a friend, or even your boss. In her new book called Revealing, The Underrated Power of Oversharing, behavioral scientist Leslie John says doing just that can help you deepen relationships that are vital to your life. We need people to trust us in order to get things like love, friendship, and career success. That's what she told us. When you make yourself vulnerable by revealing something sensitive, it does make other people trust you. In turn, when you ask someone to reveal something about themselves, showing that interest will generally lead someone to like you more. Why? Because people like to be asked about themselves, she says. It also signals that they are discriminating and choosy, but in a good way. I'm Dr. Sanjay Gupta, helping you live a better life.
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0: 104.1 The Hawk is the Valley's classic rock, and we are your Led Zeppelin station. We prove it every night at 7 as we get the lead out with a long block of Zeppelin tunes. Just heard Poor Tom there, The Ocean, Moby Dick, Custard Pie, and Whole Lot of Love started things off at 7 o'clock. There's a couple of different events that happened on this date in Zeppelin history. On 1969, they were in New York City playing the Fillmore East for two explosive shows that helped cement their reputation as the hottest new band in America. The critics raved, the fans were stunned, and the group's momentum skyrocketed from there. Then in 1973, on this date, they had a major press release that celebrated the band's record-breaking U.S. tour. The same tour where they shattered the Beatles' attendance record, and it was official. Zeppelin were the biggest band in the world. And then finally, in 1977, on this date in Landover, Maryland, the band wrapped up their four-night stand of their turbulent 77 tour. The final show, on May 30th, remembered as one of the strongest performances of that year, complete with a famous moment where a stray bottle rocket briefly set Robert Plant's shirt on fire. Remember, you love Led Zeppelin? Join us every night, 7 o'clock. We celebrate rock's greatest band and get the lead out. It's all sponsored by Linden Gun Range on 104.1 The Hawk.
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20: A better life with Dr. Sanjay Gupta.
21: If you are struggling with substance abuse, alcohol, pills, whatever it may be, first of all, it's nothing to be ashamed of. We know addiction is a brain disease, and we also know getting into

0: recovery can be tough. Also, in case this helps, I want to tell you about a new study at a Harvard School of Public Health, which found that spiritual belief, the idea of a steady religious practice, had a protective effect from addiction. Experts we talked to told us there were probably a few reasons why this might be the case. Number one, excessive drug and alcohol use would not be the norm in a religious community, and people want to fit in. Two, a belief in a higher power provides people with hope and solace, great foils for addiction. And three, and I think there's some merit to this, regular attendance in a faith community also provides connection. Just like in AA, camaraderie and social support is often what you need. I'm Dr. Sanjay Gupta, helping you live a better life.
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0: 104.1 The Hawk is the Valley's classic rock. I'm Jeff Adams. There's Billy Idol and Rebel Yell. I have yet to check out the Billy Idol biopic that's on Hulu. I've heard it's really good, though, so maybe one of these evenings I'll get a chance. Hey, the Merced County Fair is returning Wednesday, June 10th. Going to run through Sunday the 14th. If you love monster trucks, live music, rodeo, they're going to have all of that. 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
12: Jerry Jones was sitting up there, and he was in between John Madden and between George W. Bush, and they're just talking back and forth. 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
13: And you know they pull a, you know they pull a, back there, and then it's like, sure, you got hooks in the back of your head.
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15: If you are struggling with substance abuse, alcohol, pills, whatever it may be, first of all, it's nothing to be ashamed of. We know addiction is a brain disease, and we also know getting into recovery can be tough. Also, in case this helps, I want to tell you about a new study at a Harvard School of Public Health, which found that spiritual belief, the idea of a steady religious practice, had a protective effect from addiction. Experts we talked to told us there were probably a few reasons why this might be the case. 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

0: 104.1 The Hawk is the Valley's classic rock. Hey there, I'm Jeff Adams. Hey, our Fairway to Heaven Golf Tournament is going to be coming up here at Swenson Park Golf Course just a couple weeks on the 16th. That's a Tuesday. And if you can join us, man, you're going to have a blast. 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
13: A Better Life with Dr. Sanjay Gupta.
14: We've talked a lot about measles over the past year, but mumps has largely flown under the radar, even though it's been making a bit of a comeback as well. That's because fewer people are getting the MMR vaccine, which stands for measles, mumps, and rubella. The vaccine's been around for decades. It is effective. It is safe. What makes mumps outbreaks difficult to contain is that symptoms usually don't appear for 2 to 3 weeks after someone's been exposed. And that can make it hard to pin down where that exposure took place. And someone who is infected can transmit the virus to someone else before they are symptomatic. If you get sick, which could manifest like a run-of-the-mill respiratory virus or the telltale swelling of your cheeks and jaw, all you can really do at that point is to treat the symptoms and also isolate yourself so you don't infect anyone else. I'm Dr. Sanjay Gupta, helping you live a better life.

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11: A better life with Dr. Sanjay Gupta.
12: How often do you stop to wonder whether you should share something that's revealing, maybe even embarrassing, with a partner, a friend, or even your boss? In her new book called Revealing, The Underrated Power of Oversharing, behavioral scientist Leslie John says doing just that can help you deepen relationships that are vital to your life. We need people to trust us in order to get things like love, friendship, and career success. That's what she told us. When you make yourself vulnerable by revealing something sensitive, it does make other people trust you. In turn, when you ask someone to reveal something about themselves, showing that interest will generally lead someone to like you more. Why? Because people like to be asked about themselves, she says. It also signals that they are discriminating and choosy, but in a good way. I'm Dr. Sanjay Gupta, helping you live a better life.
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28: Comedian Mark Eubanks. Did you go to college down in...
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30: 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Oh. Valedictorian was a 2.0.
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0: 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Hey there, I'm Jeff Adams, and our grab-and-go summer is getting underway. Starting it all off, we're going to set you up with four packs of Six Flags Discovery Kingdom. This starts on Monday. Text your name and city to 209-575-0104. 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
16: 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Also, in case this helps, I want to tell you about a new study at a Harvard School of Public Health, which found that spiritual belief, the idea of a steady religious practice, had a protective effect from addiction. Experts we talked to told us there were probably a few reasons why this might be the case. Number one, excessive drug and alcohol use would not be the norm in a religious community, and people want to fit in. Two, a belief in a higher power provides people with hope and solace, great foils for addiction. And three, and I think there's some merit to this, regular attendance in a faith community also provides connection. Just like in AA, camaraderie and social support is often what you need. I'm Dr. Sanjay Gupta, helping you live a better life.
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0: 104.1 The Hawk is the Valley's classic rock. I'm Jeff Adams, and I'm going to head out of here. The Red Rocker, Sammy Hager, coming in next at 10 to bring you the Sammy Hager Top Rock Countdown. 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
11: Making sure your kids get enough sleep. It's one of the most important things you can do for them as a parent, and yet it's often overlooked. Not only does sleep in the early years set the stage for mental and physical health, it also creates the foundation for how one sleeps later in life. That's according to the National Sleep Foundation. Now, that organization recommends 14 to 17 hours a night for newborns, 12 to 15 for infants, 11 to 14 for toddlers, 10 to 13 for preschoolers, and 9 to 11 for school-aged children. When it's age appropriate, start by talking to your kids about why sleep is important. 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Don't underestimate the importance of a routine. You can even narrate what you're doing step by step to help them along the way. I'm Dr. Sanjay Gupta, helping you live a better life.
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7: 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We are back with one more, just one more Top Rock Countdown, all right? And this week we're going to count down all of my Gemini friends, seeing as how, you know, the sun is in Gemini right now. Geminis are freakazoids, man. My mom was a Gemini. My son Andrew's a Gemini. Michael Anthony's a Gemini. Prince, Bob Dylan. Look at these guys. You know, all the nuts in the business. Woo! When we come back, we're going to kick up some Geminis. There's going to be two of them. There's going to be two of them. Ow!
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21: What are Eggs Benedict Arnold?
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7: All right, we are back. I don't think we should start off with anybody but Mr. Michael Anthony. He's my number one Gemini buddy now. And, you know, they claim Geminis are two people and they act like two different people. Well, I can tell you something right now. Michael Anthony is one person. He acts like himself all the time. He never changes. Then again, I don't know what happens when he's at home with the old lady in the bedroom in Iraq or nothing, because I've never been around for that. So maybe that's when he goes into his other personality. But right now, check him out. The highest vocals, the best background singer in rock, the best rock and roll bass player in the world, Mr. Michael Anthony, top of the world!

Anthony topped the world of Van Halen track. Man, Michael's background vocals, but are just blowing me away. Now, Bob Dylan, 5/24/1941. The man is 6 years older than me, and I'm old. But Bob Dylan, to me, is your true Gemini, because when you hear his lyrics and you see his early persona and everything, and he's got this big mystique where he won't do interviews and stuff, you don't see him do too much. Most Geminis are outgoing. But then when you read his book, it sounds like he's this down-home, down-to-earth American Pie kind of dude, man. I mean, his book blew my mind. He said, I never wanted to be a spiritual leader or a leader of a culture or any rock and roll god. He said, I just wanted to have a little house with a white picket fence in a neighborhood. That's all he ever wanted. Well, Bob, you f***ed up. Bob Dylan, Subterranean Homesick Blues.

0: handles took the handle.
1: Okay, coming up, we got a little John Fogerty. Now, John is a Gemini, born 5/28/45, so he's got a couple years on me. But anyway, now John, I don't know John Fogerty. I've met him four or five times. One time he was nice, another time he wasn't. Another time he didn't even talk to me. He just came up on stage, New Year's Eve. I was with Carlos Santana, myself, and I forget, Denny Carmassi, I think, was playing drums, and Randy Jackson was playing bass, if I remember right. Way back, way, way, way, way, way back. Let me see, when was this? Probably like 88, 1988 or something. And I was in Van Halen at the time. So we were supposed to do a little jam at the end of the Bammies where I got best vocalist, and he didn't. And I think that pissed him off. So he came up on stage for at midnight. We were going to do the midnight hour. And he sang the whole song. Well, I stood there with my thumb in my mouth. Yeah. You know that old saying. And, yeah, he never let us, nobody sing. We're all sitting there, everybody that wanted to sing a little line here, line there. Pretty soon he ends the song and walks off stage. And Carlos, a little bit later, and he looks at me and said, "Man, John threw his net on us. He netted us, man, like fish." Here's a little, I forgive you, John, okay? Because I love this song, Born on the Bayou.

Yeah, born on the bayou into Lenny Kravitz. Are you going to go my way? Now, Lenny Kravitz, he's kind of a mysterious kind of Gemini as well. He's 5'26", 64. Now, I got a few years on my man, Lenny. See, it's what I like about doing these astrological shows. I get to see everybody's birthday. And that way I find out who's older than me and who ain't. There ain't many that are older than me. The Red Rocker Sammy Hagar here with a Top Rock Countdown. But how about a little sharp-dressed man? Because Frank Beard's a Gemini, 6'11", 49. Woo! ZZ Top in the house!

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Yeah, Noel's very talented dude. You know, Noel used to be a roadie, and then he was writing songs, and he was a guitar tech. And then he gets his own band, and I mean, come on, Oasis, big in Europe, man. They're so big. I mean, those guys, stadiums. His brother's not the nicest guy in the world, I heard. But we don't know what sign he is, okay?

Klaus Mainz, Scorpions. Yeah, that was No One Like You. Yeah, Klaus. He's a Gemini. A lot of Gemini good singers, you know what I mean? I'm looking at this list. Well, Frank Beard's not a good singer. He don't even sing. He's a damn drummer. Hey, how about some Cheap Trick? Another drummer. Bun E. Carlos. Cheap Trick. Surrender.

0: How about Melissa Etheridge? She's a Gemini. Now, Melissa, I've hung around with Melissa, and I'll tell you right now, she is a Gemini. She is wacky and crazy, and then she can get, like, deep and heavy and soulful. And, man, you're going, whoa, I thought you were just a party girl. You know, just fun, fun, fun. And then all of a sudden, man, she's laying some heavy stuff on you. Yeah, Acoustic for Cure. Melissa stole the show, ran the show, took over the show. James Hetfield and I were like, huh? Well, let her go. All right, well, what do you want to do, Melissa? I want Sammy to get up there right now with so-and-so, and I want that, and I want him and John Mayer to do this, and I want this, and I want, and UK, you guys go over there. Hey, you come over here. I was like, okay, okay. I mean, she killed it, man. And she killed this song acoustically, Bring Me Some Water.
1: Tonight I feel so weak.

0: Yeah, bring me some water because I'm a highway star. John Lord, 6941, died a few years ago, 7612. Yeah, John Lord. I met John Lord in Europe, England, a couple different times. Highway star, Chickenfoot covered that song. If it wouldn't have been for we're doing a show on Geminis, I would have played the Chickenfoot version of Highway Star, which I'll do that at another time, but not now, right? When we come back, we're going to play some Paul McCartney. There's a classic Gemini for you right there.
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0: Red Rocker Sammy Hagar here, back with another Top Rock Countdown, where this week we are counting down the top Gemini artists and playing a track by these fellows. Now, you know, like I said when the show first started, in case you weren't tuned in, Geminis are all about two people. You know, like Pisces got the two fish, one going this way, one going that way. But Geminis, everyone, you know, they're the twins, and everyone says they have these two characters. My mother was a Gemini, and she had a couple sides to her, I'll tell you that. Whew, man, she get that wooden spoon out and whip my ass with it, and then tell me, oh, sweetheart, you're so cute, you're so smart, you know. Oh, we just love you, Sammy. You're the sweetest. You know, parents try to make you think that you're their favorite, right? So that's what my mom did. And I was convinced that I was her favorite. Whether I was or not, I bet you I am now. Seeing as how I buy her new cars and bought her a house. My mother's not with us anymore. But when she was alive, I'd put her on a cruise ship, man. I'd take her to Italy. I'd bring her down to Mexico, man. She got treated like... My mother loved to gamble, and I would take her to the casinos, give her $1,000 and say, go. She'd come back broke. You can't win at that. All right, well, enough of that. Enough of that. Stop.

June 18th, 1942. Man, these guys are older than me. I can't stand it. Band on the Run, Paul McCartney. I love that song. I love Venus and Mars, maybe my favorite Paul McCartney solo record, but Band on the Run was pretty damn good, too. Harry Nilsson, 6-15-41, died 1-15-94. That's a long time ago, Harry. Oh, I didn't realize that. Jump into the fire.

0: Yeah, and then we heard Smoking from my buddy Brad Delp. Classic Gemini. I loved Brad Delp. Another guy that checked out way too early. I did two tours with Boston and opening for them for the first album for 9 months, second album for 11 months, and Brad and I became dear friends, and he was one of the great singers of all time in rock and roll. When he opened his mouth, it was just like a whisper. He didn't, when he would sing next to me, man, my big loud ass voice, I'm over there saying, you know, "Hey, Trans Am, yeah," and all this stuff. And Brad's over there going, "Hello." He really had a soft voice. He was like, just whispered like an angel, but perfect pitch and a range from hell, man. Love that guy. Truly missed. Okay, all right. Red Rock, Sammy Hagar, Top Rock Countdown about Gemini artists. Coming up, one of them Led Zeppelin guys was a Gemini. You want to find out? Hang around. We'll be right back.
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0: Yeah, Sammy Hagar's Top Rock Countdown. Are we having any fun yet? I know what you should do. Sponsored by Sammy's Beach Bar Rum. Who's Sammy? Sammy Hagar's Beach Bar Rum? Yes. Okay. Well, how is that rum, Sammy?
12: Oh, it's good. You would love it. You should try it sometime. Just put it in the refrigerator, take it out, and pour it over a coconut water ice cube with a little squeeze of lime, and you go to heaven. Mm. Or hell. Depends on how much you drink.
0: Okay, yeah. Led Zeppelin, Trampled Underfoot. Guess who? I'm not going to tell you until the song's over.

Yes, that was Led Zeppelin. Trampled Underfoot. Now, why would you play Trampled Underfoot? Because John friggin' Bonham. That's who was the Gemini. Okay? Jason's a Cancer. His dad was a Gemini. 5/31/48, died 9/25/80. Now, that was way too short. Way too short. Speaking of drummers, speaking of too short, one of my favorite drummer singers of all time from the band Levon Helm, The Wait.

0: Yeah, three drummers in a row. First John Bonham, then Levon Helm, and Charlie Watts. Give Me Shelter from the Stones. Another drummer. Another Gem Nye drummer. Can you believe all the Gem Nye drummers? Charlie, 6'2", 41. Whew, Charlie's got me by 8 years. And I'm old. Anyway, can you believe all those guys? All drummers. All drummers. All right? Okay, when we come back, we got a few more Gem Nyes. And I would like to have, if I would have had more time, I would have played two songs from each artist. But I don't have that much time. I've only got 2 hours. What am I going to do? When we come back, we're going to get some Rock the Casbah.
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16: A Better Life with Dr. Sanjay Gupta.
17: We all know how important it is to stay active as we age, especially as we get older. But I've come to realize that for as good as people are about getting their cardio in, a lot of older folks really don't seem to be doing the recommended amount of strength training or even understand why it's so important. It helps you stay functional and therefore independent for as long as possible. Certified strength and conditioning specialist Dana Santis says a great place to start is not with dumbbells or barbells, but with your body weight, which allows you to build strength while also learning how your body moves and where your limitations exist. It also reduces the risk of overwhelming your connective tissue, which adapts more slowly than muscles as we get older. Once you're comfortable, you can dial up that intensity, but do it slowly, do it carefully. I'm Dr. Sanjay Gupta, helping you live a better life.
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0: I'm Sammy Hagar. You are listening to Top Rock Countdown. This week, it's about Gemini artists. Some of my best friends, some of my best favorite musicians are Geminis. Yeah.

Yeah, that was Topper Heaton. He actually wrote the music for this song, Rock to Casbah. Yeah, from The Clash. The Clash were a loud, crazy, wacky band. They didn't last too long. I mean, well, they lasted a long time, but they didn't last too long together. Every time they came out with something, it was a different member, then pretty soon it was all different members, and Joe Strummer was the only guy in the band, and then Joe Strummer checks out, and then boom, it's over. Okay, all right. Hey!

0: Yeah, we had another drummer, Alice in Chains, Sean Kenny, Man in the Box, my favorite Alice in Chains tune. Jerry Cantrell wants to break my neck every time he comes to Cabo, which is every year for my birthday, and then a couple of other times a year we meet down there. And I say, he goes, let's go on stage, jam. Okay, what are you going to play? Well, I want to do Man in the Box. He goes, dude, why don't you learn some other songs? I'm going, that's my favorite Alice in Chains song. So, you know, Down in a Hole, I've done that before, and I've done a couple other ones with him. But, you know, Man in the Box, God, come on. I mean, when you bust on the scene with Man in the Box, man, that's a tough act to follow. I've got to tell you, okay? But anyway, Sean, cool guy, cool drummer, 527-66. We got one more song coming at you. One more to close the show out with our Gemini friends. And finally... Well, finally, nothing.
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14: Making sure your kids get enough sleep. 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Not only does sleep in the early years set the stage for mental and physical health, it also creates the foundation for how one sleeps later in life. That's according to the National Sleep Foundation. Now, that organization recommends 14 to 17 hours a night for newborns, 12 to 15 for infants, 11 to 14 for toddlers, 10 to 13 for preschoolers, and 9 to 11 for school-aged children. When it's age appropriate, start by talking to your kids about why sleep is important. It helps their body grow, helps their brains learn, helps their mood stay steady. Don't underestimate the importance of a routine. You can even narrate what you're doing step by step to help them along the way. I'm Dr. Sanjay Gupta. helping you live a better life.
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0: Rocker Sammy Hagar, Top Rock Countdown. We'll be coming right back with our last one for the day, for the night, whatever time it is for you. It's probably a different time for me, and I hope you're having fun. And if you're not, well, try. Here's Stone Temple Pilots, Eric Kretz, Vaseline.

minutes. All good things must end. We are going. We are out. Hope you had a good time. I had a blast hanging with you. And all these Jim Nye crazy mother... Boop, boop, boop, boop, boop. Bye-bye. See you later. 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

104.1, the Hawk Valley's classic rock. This is Salvatore taking over for a third. I'm going to be drinking tonight. The Red Rockers, Sammy Hagar. Yeah. You're inside 3 in a row on this extended classic rock block party weekend. 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

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Bob and Tom Show in the Morning, classic rock all day. 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
2: 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Well, he gets it. 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
1: 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You're inside three in a row on this extended classic rock block party weekend with Little Guns N' Roses. 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

0: 104.1 The Hawk, the Valley's classic rock. Little Jimi Hendrix, Fox and Lady. Well, where would Jimmy go? Jimmy would go to the Merced County Fair. It returns Wednesday, June 10th through Sunday, the 14th. 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And new this year, the Sea Lion Show. 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

104.1 The Hawk, the Valley's classic rock. The Bob and Tom Show in the Morning, classic rock all day, like this one from David Bowie. What's preceding this? Led Zeppelin. So blessed to see Jason Bonham a few weeks back up in Sacramento at the Hard Rock with the Jason Bonham Led Zeppelin experience. Phenomenal. Man, if you're around, see any of these old cats, any of those old cats over 50. The great David Bowie's not among us, but this still is.

0: 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Sting, Police, sending out an SOS. They're sending it out all to you because the Hawks' Fairway to Heaven golf tournament is coming to Swenson Park Golf Course Tuesday, June 16th. Entry costs are $104. 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So one of you lucky suckers. $5,000. You got a shot at it with a hole-in-one from Wesson Hearing Aid Center. And then, of course, there's raffle prizes sponsored by Larry's Auto Repair in Stockton. Great place. He fixed my transmission. And a ticket to the Hawks Rock Road Show with Gene Simmons, Sebastian Bach, and Quiet Riot at the Ironstone, July 18th. Tickets are going fast. 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

104.1 The Hawk, the Valley's Classic Rock. You're inside 3 in a row on this extended Classic Rock Block Party weekend with Nirvana and Come As You Are on The Hawk.

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last night to the sound of thunder. How far off I sat and wondered. Started humming a song from 1962. Ain't it funny how the night moves when you just don't seem to have as much to lose.

0: 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And now, three in a row from your classic rock favorites. 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
13: A colleague of mine was telling me the other day about how their Instagram feed is filled with videos, most of them kind of funny, about how grandparents and friends tend to bulldoze new parents out of the way to get to see their baby. As a dad of three daughters, I know how life really does become all about them the moment those kids are born. But I also know parents are still people, too, who need their own attention beyond being mom or dad. And moms, in particular in those early years, can feel especially invisible in the eyes of other people. So what can you do to stop contributing to what is known as maternal invisibility? Women we spoke to said these two things were the most helpful. When people stopped to ask how they could best support them, number one, or when they took the initiative to handle certain tasks that obviously needed to be done. I'm Dr. Sanjay Gupta, helping you live a better life.
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22: 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Unbelievable. 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
22: 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Drop those panties.
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4: Good morning and welcome to the Community Council. I'm Dee Ferreira. Well, we all live in that little sphere of fear that when we put our information online, it's out there forever. And our information is going to be sold from one place to another, to another, to another, and we can't do anything about it. Or is there something we can do? We're going to talk about the option that we now have if you are a California resident. Today, we're going to be speaking with Tom Kemp, the executive director of the California Privacy Protection Agency, about something new called DROP. And if you are fearful of your information being passed on and sold and resold, you're going to want to listen to this morning's conversation. So let's get right into it. Good morning, Tom. Thank you so much for joining me.
5: Thanks, Dee, for having me on.
4: You know, I'd never heard about the DROP program before. Did this just start this year?
5: Yes, it did. So the DROP system, also known as the Delete, Request, and Opt-Out platform, is a free privacy tool from the state of California. And my agency, the California Privacy Protection Agency, or CalPrivacy, built this. And what it basically does, it allows Californians with a single request to be able to tell over 500 registered data brokers to delete and not sell their personal information. And this is really important because data brokers are businesses that we don't have a direct relationship with, whose sole business model is to collect and sell as much information about us, but they don't sell that data to us. They don't deliver products to us. We are their products. And so this really allows Californians to be able to control the use of their personal information. So it's kind of a big delete button in the sky. And it has so many benefits to everyday Californians.
4: You know, I'm sure there's other listeners going, I had no idea there was a magic eraser. I thought once my information was out there, it was out there forever. So it's nice to know that DROP is kind of our lifeline now to kind of take control of that information out there again. Who is eligible to use DROP?
5: Yeah, it's available to California residents only. So we have a lot of people calling us up and say, can my grandmother in New Jersey use this? And unfortunately, they're going to have to wait for the New Jersey or another state's legislature to pass a similar bill. The cool thing was that this was passed, the bill, the California Delete Act, was passed in 2023, and it actually requires data brokers to fund the development of the system. So no taxpayer money was spent building the system, and it's free to all Californians. And so you can go in to privacy.ca.gov, you can provide some basic information, hit the submit button, and the alternative is that you would actually have to manually contact all these 500 plus data brokers.
4: Wow.
5: And that may take 15, 20 minutes each to like contact them, say, please, please, please delete my information and don't sell it anymore, et cetera. But now with the DROP system, you can just spend, most people spend 5 minutes. I've had a few people say, oh, it took me 8 minutes. You know, so that's the type of time frame that you need, and then hit the submit button. And then starting in August, all these data brokers will start having to process the deletions of your personal information. I'll add one more thing is
4: sure.
5: That if you have like an elderly relative or you have a child, you can also, as a parent or an adult child to an elderly relative, you can also submit a request on their behalf as well, too. So it gives further flexibility for people that may not be able to go to privacy.ca.gov and fill out this type of form.
4: Now, would my mom's elderly. She lives here in California. She lives in the Bay Area. Do I need her permission to sign her up?
5: Yes,
4: okay.
5: You would. And so you would need to, you know, say, hey, mom, let's get on the phone. I'm going to do this system. I'm going to go to the system. And then you would do it together. And then after she gives you, you know, some basic information about herself, which you probably already know, but you would need her permission. And then you would have to check a box that say, hey, I'm doing this on behalf of a parent. as well. So you would have to just simply submit that you are the person doing this on behalf of your parent. Again, that may take 15 seconds to check a box, put your name down, et cetera.
4: The drop system, instead of us contacting all 500 of these brokers, it's going to do it all at once for us when we go in and we sign up and we hit submit, correct?
5: Yeah. So let me walk you through how it's actually done. So the first thing is that you go to privacy.ca.gov. It's a California website. And on the home page, you'll say start using Drop. So obviously hit the button right there. And the first step you need to do is you need to verify you're a California resident. Because, again, we have all these out-of-state people that would love to have access to. So what you do is we have a state system called the California Identity Gateway. You'll put some basic information. And if you put a phone number or email address, it'll verify that that's an actual phone number and email address. Now, we don't collect any of that information. Once you verify and the answer comes back, yes, I'm a Californian, you actually move into the main part of the system. And we have no idea that you went through that verification other than the California piece of software said, yep, this is a valid California. And then what you do is you create a basic profile. And the profile is like your zip code, email address, phone number, maybe you put in a little bit of other information in. And then you hit submit, okay? And what happens then is that information immediately gets stored in a secure manner. So, Dee, if you use the system, I would have no idea. And I run the agency because it's immediately stored in a secure manner, right? And then starting in August, what happens is the data brokers, they have to take their data and put it into the same, what we call a hashing algorithm to make it in a secure manner. And then they try to match their data to the data in the drop system. And only if there's a match, then that data gets deleted. And then they have to report back into the system that they deleted your data. And then so starting in August, you can even come back to the portal and say, geez, I wonder how many data brokers deleted my data from their systems. And all of a sudden you can see, oh, there was 50, 100, 150 businesses that you don't have a direct relationship have actually deleted your information. So it's kind of a closed loop system. You put some basic information in, and then you'll start seeing the actual results of your request.
4: I'm glad you brought that up, that you can go back in and check, you know, if your information's been deleted, because I went on the website and I wanted to see what the process was like of signing up. And I noticed it says that each time I use Drop, I'm going to have to sign in. And I'm like, why do I need to use it more than once? It's because I can check the progress of that initial sign up, right? That submit I did.
5: Yeah. And also, look, if you have a new zip code, a new phone number, a new email address, because obviously we always kind of move around or get new phone numbers or email addresses, you would also want to have those phone number and email addresses not available to people that buy their data from data brokers and spam you. I mean, the reality is that we live in a data economy, that there are businesses whose sole business model is to sell your information, my information, to anyone with a credit card. And oftentimes what happens is the bad guys, the hackers, the people that want to target your elderly mom in the Bay Area or young people by sending scam text or email spams, et cetera, it's just easier for them just to buy the data from data brokers as opposed to try to hack it, because they know that you're a real person. And so what happens is that all this data can actually be weaponized against you. And so what the Drop system, again, it's a free tool. It's available to all Californians. It really gives the power back to you in this data economy of being able to reduce your data footprint and be able to tell businesses, I don't want you to sell my information, and I want you to delete my information. And one thing I want to be very clear, data brokers are companies you don't have direct relationships with. So it's not like you're telling your bank to delete your information or a pharmacy or, you know, other entities that you utilized. These are companies that you don't interact with directly at all. Their business model is to sell your information to other people and other businesses. They don't sell information to you. And so this is just a way to really be able to take control of your personal information, reduce your digital footprint that you have on the internet, And hopefully what happens when you start doing that, it will significantly reduce the amount of text scams and spam email, reduce, you know, some of the mailers you get in the mail, et cetera. So it's a very powerful system to give Californians control of who can use their personal information.
4: So for our listeners going, okay, sounds like it's very easy to sign up and, you know, to get involved with this. I just got to give a little bit of information. As I was doing that, I was asked for three pieces of information. I got to ask Tom why they need this. You also need to give your mobile advertising ID, your MAID from your phone, also your connected TV ID if you get a smart TV, and your car VIN number. Why do you need all that also?
5: Ah, okay. So that information is completely optional. If you just want to provide your email address or phone number, or you just want to provide your zip code. But what happens is, in the case of your mobile phone, your device is actually identified by what's known as a mobile advertising ID. And that is how it's the identifier that businesses use to track your geolocation. Now, we've seen a lot of like headlines about the federal government buying people's location information, right? And it's tied to your mobile advertising ID. So what you do is if you optionally want to put your mobile advertising ID into the actual system itself, then it actually will choke off all these data brokers that sell your exact location so they can track where you're going. That will stop these data brokers from selling it, and of course it just completely purges it. And in some cases, this type of information could even be sold to the government. Similarly, you know, when you use your TV, that all of a sudden they're now tracking what TV shows that you're using, and the streaming services and your TV will sell to data brokers, and then all of a sudden you start getting, you know, highly invasive ads that know exactly that you happen to, you know, love a certain TV show, and then they start inferring certain things about you. Now, if you don't want to put that in, you don't have to. And then the final thing is with your VIN, again, that there are businesses out there that kind of track cars and who owns it. And maybe some down the road that could be actually used to, you know, be sold to insurance companies or other entities as well. So it's just a way to like say, look, I don't want all these businesses that I don't have a direct relationship to know my geolocation information via the MAID. I don't want these businesses to know what TV shows I'm watching. And I certainly don't want them to know that I own this particular vehicle, et cetera. I don't mind the DMV knowing that. I don't mind my car insurance company knowing it. But I don't want a whole ecosystem of companies selling the fact that I happen to own this type of car.
4: Again, this morning we're talking with Tom Kemp, Executive Director of the California Privacy Protection Agency. We're talking about DROP, which is Delete, Request, and Opt-Out platform for trying to get your information from being passed on from at least 500 registered data brokers. The key word there is registered. This isn't going to put a stop to illegal data brokers, correct?
5: Well, it puts a legal framework in place, okay, and it provides enforcement. So if there are companies out there that are not registered and selling Californians' data, we can now fine them $200 per day per Californian that matches in their system. And so the fines could be astronomical. Like we've already had, here we are just into the fifth month of the year, and we've already had close to 300,000 people sign up. And just say, for example, there's a data broker out there that hasn't registered, and come August, when they have to start deleting, and they don't even register, they don't do anything, and their data, they have 100,000 of the people that signed up for DROP. So that's 100,000 times 200 per day. I mean, we're talking fines of $20, $30, $40, $50 million a day.
4: Wow.
5: So that is a big stick that we have to go after these entities that are not registering and or not processing the deletions. So, you know, part of the problems that we've had in the past where you know, with the telemarketers, you still get the phone calls or you still get the scam and spam calls and all that stuff. There isn't really a stick to go after them. But if all of a sudden they know that, oh my gosh, I could actually be fined $20 million a day for doing this, and there's an agency called Cal Privacy that will chase after me if I'm a business doing this, I think that there's a high degree of motivation for them to get on board.
4: Wow. It doesn't sound like there's too many downsides to drop.
5: No, I mean, it really provides the ability for you to enable your privacy rights at scale. Because as we talked about before, the alternative of trying to get these data brokers to delete your information, you may have to spend 15, 20 minutes if you even know who they are, and then multiply that by 500. And no one has that time. No one has 10 days of dedicated time to spend trying to get your arms around this. And, you know, what we're also finding that there's people that have been doxxed, or people that work, you know, at a police officer, or they're, you know, they work for the PTA, and then all of a sudden people are looking up their personal information and doing things, et cetera. You know, it's also, there's a physical safety aspect to this as well, to make sure that your data is not being published on these data broker sites where people just can whip out their credit card and spend a couple dollars and all of a sudden know your phone number, your email address, your home address, you know, who your relatives are, what their phone numbers are, et cetera. So there's just a lot of upside to use this. But obviously it's a choice. It's a free choice. You're not required to do it. But it is it's a powerful tool that if people care about their privacy, they can use it.
4: All right, we've talked about the benefits of Drop. Now let's tell our listeners how and where they go to get signed up.
5: Yeah, so again, it's privacy.ca.gov. Just go to the home page right there, and you'll see a big button that says Get Started with Drop, and submit your request. And the deletions start in August, so we're just a few months away from that happening. And the deletions, the data brokers have to reconnect every 45 days starting August 1st. So if you sign up, you know, in August or September after the August 1st deadline, that's perfectly okay, because it'll be a 45-day cycle where they reconnect, they'll process the deletion request. And the cool thing is, you know exactly who actually deleted your data from their databases. So you'll see 50, 100, 150, 200 companies. You're like, wow. They all had my information. I didn't know that. So that's a cool thing to have.
4: Tom, some really great information today. We've talked about a lot of things. Is there anything we haven't touched on that you want our listeners to know about?
5: Yeah, actually, on the privacy.ca.gov website, beyond the Drop system, we actually have a bunch of other privacy-related tips that you can follow to better protect your passwords, to be able to tell companies you do interact with how to exercise your privacy rights. So we try to provide the top privacy tips that you can view. At the same time, we're providing this tool that is super powerful that really, you know, enables control at scale over your personal information.
4: Are there any plans in the future for maybe an app that would send you notifications when you're being deleted off of from data brokers?
5: Well, we certainly have the ability to, starting in August, we'll be able to see each and every one of us as consumers. And so, yeah, people have asked about that. And so we'll see how it goes, and we'll see what the consumer requests are. And so I certainly see us continuing to enhance the tool based on California feedback. But that's a great idea as well, that maybe have a mobile app to provide real-time notification. And so we'll take that one down.
4: All right. Again, it is the Drop, Delete, Request, and Opt-Out platform. And if you want to get signed up for this, privacy.ca.gov, and then you want to get started on Drop, you'll see a button there. Tom, some great information. I really appreciate the fact that you have our backs when it comes to our information being spread across the interverse, as you will. And hopefully this will continue to get Californians signed up and entered. Maybe more states will climb on board. And hey, the goal is to put California residents back in charge of their own information.
5: In a digital economy which is so focused on data collection, it's only going to get worse with AI.
4: Yeah.
5: That, you know, we need some tools to be able to say, look, I want my personal information being used the way that I want it to be used. And so this is a great step forward for it.
4: Tom, thank you so much for your time and all this wonderful information. Again, we appreciate what you're doing. Thank you.
5: Thanks, Dee.
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0: 104.1, the Hot Valleys Classic Rock. It is the Beatles with Get Back. Morning. It's Tamara. How you doing? Hey, you know, the spring golf cart is on sale now. And by the way, Father's Day is next month. 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
5: We've talked a lot about measles over the past year, but mumps has largely flown under the radar, even though it's been making a bit of a comeback as well. That's because fewer people are getting the MMR vaccine, which stands for measles, mumps, and rubella. The vaccine's been around for decades. It is effective. It is safe. What makes mumps outbreaks difficult to contain is that symptoms usually don't appear for 2 to 3 weeks after someone's been exposed. And that can make it hard to pin down where that exposure took place. And someone who is infected can transmit the virus to someone else before they are symptomatic. If you get sick, which could manifest like a run-of-the-mill respiratory virus, or the telltale swelling of your cheeks and jaw, all you can really do at that point is to treat the symptoms and also isolate yourself so you don't infect anyone else. I'm Dr. Sanjay Gupta, helping you live a better life.
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Well, I guess the Eagles are going back to the Sphere, so there's a chance that Chandler might be able to take her daughter to see the Eagles at the Sphere. Of course, I should have started saving 8 months ago. Here's your third In the City Eagles on the

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0: Nicole Sun. It is, of course, Soundgarden on 104.1 The Hawk. Good morning. How are you? Hey, you know, the Hawks Fairway to Heaven golf tournament is coming up very quickly, my friend. We're going to be golfing Swenson Park Golf Course Tuesday, June 16th. $104 gets you a round of golf, free food, tea prizes for more promotional branding. 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

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And now here's Bad Company. Title track to that album. You know the album. It is the black one with the big letters. It's good. For The Hawk.

today. All you surveys that say this is a horrible place to live. You. We can say it. You can't. 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

0: It's a whole lot of Rosie, honey. A whole lot of Rosie. And listen up. It's almost here. I'm talking about AC/DC, Levi's Stadium, August 5th. And by the way, we have a contest that kicks off. It's called our Grab and Go Summer Monday. We're going to get you 4 packs of tickets to Six Flags Discovery Kingdom. 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This is just a little bit of all the great stuff that's coming up this summer.
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Welcome to your block party weekend in the middle of a block of queen. Yes, indeed. You're my best friend. We're 104.1 The Hot, the Valley's classic rock station.

0: Hey, what can I do? I don't know. Whatever you do is fine with me. And by the way, speaking of Led Zeppelin, hey, what can I do? Well, what can we do for you? Well, we do get the lead out every night at 7 o'clock here. We get the live cuts, the deep cuts, the cuts you don't hear a lot about. 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
16: We've talked a lot about measles over the past year, but mumps has largely flown under the radar, even though it's been making a bit of a comeback as well. That's because fewer people are getting the MMR vaccine, which stands for measles, mumps, and rubella. The vaccine's been around for decades. It is effective. It is safe. What makes mumps outbreaks difficult to contain is that symptoms usually don't appear for 2 to 3 weeks after someone's been exposed. And that can make it hard to pin down where that exposure took place. And someone who is infected can transmit the virus to someone else before they are symptomatic. If you get sick, which could manifest like a run-of-the-mill respiratory virus or the telltale swelling of your cheeks and jaw, all you can really do at that point is to treat the symptoms and also isolate yourself so you don't infect anyone else. I'm Dr. Sanjay Gupta, helping you live a better life.
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0: Oh my goodness, you know, do you remember seeing Kansas back at the San Joaquin County Fair back in the day, my friend? Early 90s, that was a good old time, wasn't it? 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

0: 104.1, the Hot the Valley's classic rock, Sublime, The Wrong Way. Hey, how you doing? It's early. It's Sunday. Turn it down a little bit. I'll talk a little. Hey, you know, the Merced County Fair returns on Wednesday, June 10th through Sunday the 14th. 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
16: If you are struggling with substance abuse, alcohol, pills, whatever it may be, first of all, it's nothing to be ashamed of. We know addiction is a brain disease, and we also know getting into recovery can be tough. Also, in case this helps, I want to tell you about a new study at a Harvard School of Public Health, which found that spiritual belief, the idea of a steady religious practice, had a protective effect from addiction. 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I'm Dr. Sanjay Gupta, helping you live a better life.
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It's The Who on the Hawk with Baba O'Reilly. John Mellencamp now with the Authority song. Hey, we're the Valley's classic rock station, 104.1 The Hawk. Morning.

0: Red Hot Chili Peppers with Scar Tissue. Learned a lot about the Red Hot Chili Peppers and watched some documentaries. And Halil was the guitar player before John Frusciante. Yeah, I did not get the name, but that was very unfortunate. That guy was extremely talented. And I got to tell you, Red Hot Chili Peppers, they really did pull themselves up by their shoestrings, so to speak. Yeah, because, you know, Anthony Kiedis, he didn't sing. It took him a long time to get to where he is. So I got to tell you, I'm a big fan. Always have been. Always will be. So, you know, 104.1 The Hawk has another VIP flyaway. I'm sure you heard about it. It's the Bourbon and Beyond flyaway. It's the world's largest bourbon food and music festival. 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
11: 20 years ago, the average attention span was about 2.5 minutes. Today, it's just 47 seconds. Pretty disconcerting. That's according to new research out of UC Irvine. But really, this isn't our fault, at least not entirely. We can blame technology and the world around us. Attention, it turns out, is not an unlimited resource. You only have so much of it to give. Start paying more attention to what times of the day you seem to be at your mental peak. try to knock out the more complicated stuff during that time. It's also important to take breaks every so often so you can more easily lock in when you're trying to concentrate. One expert said, even trying to visualize where you want to end your day with everything all wrapped up or with tons left to do. That can act as a real motivator. I'm Dr. Sanjay Gupta, helping you live a better life.
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This week, we are going to be giving away 4 packs of Six Flags tickets. 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If you haven't got yours in yet, text us your name and where you're from, name and city, 209-575-0104. 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

0: Bon Jovi on your classic rock station 104.1 The Hawk, and it's just about fair time. 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

0: Mr. Crowley, Ozzy Osbourne. 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
19: I have been to this event before. 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
21: 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That doesn't sound very promising.
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23: Be a little more altruistic with the goods.
24: A Better Life with Dr. Sanjay Gupta.
25: Breast cancer is the most common cancer among women in the world. And according to a new study out of the University of Washington School of Medicine, an estimated 3.5 million cases a year are expected by 2050. Now, the good news is we've gotten so much better at screening, earlier detection, and cutting-edge treatments in many countries, including here in the United States. But even here in America, Black women have a death rate from breast cancer that is 40% higher than white women, a disparity that exists despite our world-class treatment infrastructure. So what can you do to lower your risk? Eat less red meat? Try your best to manage your blood sugar and your weight? Exercise is really important. Cut back on drinking, quit smoking. And remember this, you should start getting mammograms. At what age? 40. That's when you should start. I'm Dr. Sanjay Gupta, helping you live a better life.
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0: 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That means we're going to be hooking you up with tickets to all the cool things that you want to do this summer, including the Sonoma Raceway. If you want to go see NASCAR, we're going to have tickets for that. This coming week, it's four packs of tickets to Six Flags Discovery Kingdom. We start giving those away tomorrow. So get your name and your city, your name and where you live, to 209-575-0104. We're going to call out your name when you'll have 10 minutes and 41 seconds to call back in and claim those tickets from the Hawks.
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Hey, big congratulations in order. Janie Yandel, she is going to the Rock and Roll Hall of Fame, also VIP for the John Mellencamp Show in Cleveland. And next up, Foo Fighters and a long list of others at Bourbon and Beyond in Louisville qualify tomorrow.

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0: your classic rock station, 104.1 The Hawk. And heads up, if you have not got your tickets for the Fairway to Heaven yet, they're selling pretty quickly right now. So I would get on it sooner rather than later. 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
13: Drew Hastings is our guest.
14: What is this Amish thing? You guys have an Amish band or something?
15: Yes. Oh, yeah.
14: I went to an Amish strip club once. Unbelievable. All these girls are just standing there in a G-string and a bonnet.
13: All right.
14: How titillating. Take it off, Hester. And these guys, you know, they have no electricity. These guys just play square dance music. 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Drop those panties.
16: A better life with Dr. Sanjay Gupta.
17: If you are struggling with substance abuse, alcohol, pills, whatever it may be, first of all, it's nothing to be ashamed of. We know addiction is a brain disease, and we also know getting into recovery can be tough. Also, in case this helps, I want to tell you about a new study at a Harvard School of Public Health, which found that spiritual belief, the idea of a steady religious practice, had a protective effect from addiction. Experts we talked to told us there were probably a few reasons why this might be the case. Number one, excessive drug and alcohol use would not be the norm in a religious community, and people want to fit in. Two, a belief in a higher power provides people with hope and solace, great foils for addiction. And three, and I think there's some merit to this, regular attendance in a faith community also provides connection. Just like in AA, camaraderie and social support is often what you need. I'm Dr. Sanjay Gupta, helping you live a better life.
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0: As the story goes, a song inspired by Vince Neil of Motley Crue. 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
17: A better life with Dr. Sanjay Gupta.
20: People have started using AI for all sorts of things, but I cannot think of an area where the stakes are higher than your health. First of all, I'll tell you this. I know doctors who have cracked some seemingly impossible cases with the help of AI, so it can be a powerful tool. But AI can also hallucinate, provide bad advice, and be just as confident when it does that. If you do decide to plug any personal medical information into one of these chatbots, you should know that while the companies that created them have robust privacy protections in place, they are not bound by HIPAA, like your healthcare provider is. Whatever the advice presented to you, take it with a degree of healthy skepticism. Always get a second opinion. And remember, if you ever experience concerning symptoms, skip the AI consult and head straight to the ER. I'm Dr. Sanjay Gupta, helping you live a better life.
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10: Have you ever noticed that you mostly breathe through one nostril at a time? Even when you're not sick, even when your allergies aren't bothering you. The body actually switches the dominant nostril as frequently as every 2 hours while we're awake. That's according to Adam Taylor, an anatomy professor at Lancaster University in the UK. This alternating cycle is automatic. It's regulated subconsciously by the hypothalamus in the brain, he said. Your body does this to give each nostril a chance to rest and repair so they don't get too dried out, which could make it easier for pathogens and inflammation to cause damage. Now, Taylor also said studies suggest the left nostril may be more dominant, and when the right nostril is dominant, the body is in a more alert or even stressed state. Who knew? Pretty fascinating stuff. I'm Dr. Sanjay Gupta, helping you live a better life.
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0: Bob and Tom in the morning, classic rock all day long, 104.1 The Hawk, and big congratulations, Janie Yandel picked up the trip to go to the Rock and Roll Hall of Fame in Cleveland. Also on that same trip, we'll go VIP to the John Mellencamp show. And our next flyaway, you're going to be seeing the Foo Fighters and 4 Days of Rock at Bourbon and Beyond. And you're going VIP, sponsored by Lodi Chrysler Dodge Jeep Ram. 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
8: A better life with Dr. Sanjay Gupta.
9: We all know how important it is to stay active as we age, especially as we get older. But I've come to realize that for as good as people are about getting their cardio in, a lot of older folks really don't seem to be doing the recommended amount of strength training or even understand why it's so important. It helps you stay functional and therefore independent for as long as possible. Certified strength and conditioning specialist Dana Santis says a great place to start is not with dumbbells or barbells, but with your body weight, which allows you to build strength while also learning how your body moves and where your limitations exist. It also reduces the risk of overwhelming your connective tissue, which adapts more slowly than muscles as we get older. Once you're comfortable, you can dial up that intensity, but do it slowly, do it carefully. I'm Dr. Sanjay Gupta, helping you live a better life.
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12: Rumors spreading around in that Texas town. About to check outside the game. You know what I'm talking about. Just let me know if you're gonna go to that whole mile on the range. You got a lot of nice girls.

0: Still time to join the Hawk for Fairway to Heaven, our golf tournament. Randy Marantz, he's actually going to be playing instead of hollering at people this year. 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
13: A better life with Dr. Sanjay Gupta.
14: Have you ever noticed that you mostly breathe through one nostril at a time? Even when you're not sick, even when your allergies aren't bothering you. The body actually switches the dominant nostril as frequently as every 2 hours while we're awake. That's according to Adam Taylor, an anatomy professor at Lancaster University in the UK. This alternating cycle is automatic. It's regulated subconsciously by the hypothalamus in the brain, he said. Your body does this to give each nostril a chance to rest and repair so they don't get too dried out, which could make it easier for pathogens and inflammation to cause damage. Now, Taylor also said studies suggest the left nostril may be more dominant, and when the right nostril is dominant, the body is in a more alert or even stressed state. Who knew? Pretty fascinating stuff. I'm Dr. Sanjay Gupta, helping you live a better life.
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Well, that's certainly a fine way to get things going for me on this block party weekend. I'm Randy Moran's Sunday afternoon. What a great day, man. If you're out and about doing your thing, thank you very much for keeping the Hawk with you. Got that Hawk app working? Excellent. Don't have it? Go to the App Store, get yours absolutely free, and then take us wherever you go. Classic rock. We are the Hawk.

0: 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And again, happy to be with you on a Sunday. I'm Randy Moranz. 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
19: A better life with Dr. Sanjay Gupta.
6: If you are struggling with substance abuse, alcohol, pills, whatever it may be, first of all, it's nothing to be ashamed of. We know addiction is a brain disease, and we also know getting into recovery can be tough. Also, in case this helps, I want to tell you about a new study out of Harvard School of Public Health, which found that spiritual belief, the idea of a steady religious practice, had a protective effect from addiction. Experts we talked to told us there were probably a few reasons why this might be the case. Number one, excessive drug and alcohol use would not be the norm in a religious community, and people want to fit in. Two, a belief in a higher power provides people with hope and solace, great foils for addiction. And three, and I think there's some merit to this, regular attendance in a faith community also provides connection. Just like in AA, camaraderie and social support is often what you need. I'm Dr. Sanjay Gupta, helping you live a better life.
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The late Chris Cornell from Soundgarden and Eddie Vedder covering the vocals on Hunger Strike's Temple of the Dog. 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And have you got your spring golf card yet? 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

0: 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Have you already got a twosome or a foursome? Well, excellent. 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
13: Breast cancer is the most common cancer among women in the world. And according to a new study out of the University of Washington School of Medicine, an estimated 3.5 million cases a year are expected by 2050. Now, the good news is we've gotten so much better at screening, earlier detection, and cutting-edge treatments in many countries, including here in the United States. But even here in America, Black women have a death rate from breast cancer that is 40% higher than white women, a disparity that exists.

0: this despite our world-class treatment infrastructure. So what can you do to lower your risk? Eat less red meat? Try your best to manage your blood sugar and your weight? Exercise is really important. Cut back on drinking, quit smoking. And remember this, you should start getting mammograms. At what age? 40. That's when you should start. I'm Dr. Sanjay Gupta, helping you live a better life.
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0: Sacramento's own Tesla. That is Love Song on 104.1 The Hawk. And three from Ted Nugent before that on a block party weekend. 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
14: Colleague of mine was telling me the other day about how their Instagram feed is filled with videos, most of them kind of funny, about how grandparents and friends tend to bulldoze new parents out of the way to get to see their baby. As a dad of three daughters, I know how life really does become all about them the moment those kids are born. But I also know parents are still people, too, who need their own attention beyond being mom or dad. And moms, in particular in those early years, can feel especially invisible in the eyes of other people. So what can you do to stop contributing to what is known as maternal invisibility? Women we spoke to said these two things were the most helpful. When people stopped to ask how they could best support them, number one, or when they took the initiative to handle certain tasks that obviously needed to be done. I'm Dr. Sanjay Gupta, helping you live a better life.
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Jeff Adams will be doing it again tonight. 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Nice. Bush, for your pleasure. We are the Hawk.

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12: A better life with Dr. Sanjay Gupta.
13: We all know how important it is to stay active as we age, especially as we get older. But I've come to realize that for as good as people are about getting their cardio in, a lot of older folks really don't seem to be doing the recommended amount of strength training or even understand why it's so important. It helps you stay functional and therefore independent for as long as possible. Certified strength and conditioning specialist Dana Santis says a great place to start is not with dumbbells or barbells, but with your body weight, which allows you to build strength while also learning how your body moves and where your limitations exist. It also reduces the risk of overwhelming your connective tissue, which adapts more slowly than muscles as we get older. Once you're comfortable, you can dial up that intensity, but do it slowly, do it carefully. I'm Dr. Sanjay Gupta, helping you live a better life.
14: Hi, everybody!
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0: Feeling just a little bit grungy on this Sunday. Alice in Chains and Wood. I'm Randy Moranz. Thank you for tuning in. Appreciate you coming along on a Sunday afternoon. A nice day. Hope you're out and about doing something cool. We've got our fly away. We're going to jump back again with that tomorrow with more national text keywords. It's Bourbon and Beyond headlining the Foo Fighters. You and a guest, you get to go VIP to this four-day music fest in Louisville. 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
9: What is this Amish thing? 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
9: 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Unbelievable. 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

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Make sure you get yours and keep listening to win your way in. Sebastian Bach will be there. Here he is with Skid Row. We are the Hawk.

0: Bad Company, keeping our friends on the East Bay happy today. Thank you much. Nice to hear from everybody. I'm Randy Moranz. The Merced County Fair, that's returning Wednesday, June the 10th, and it's going to run through Sunday the 14th. 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
4: Women make up stories in their head. 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
13: 20 years ago, the average attention span was about 2.5 minutes. Today, it's just 47 seconds. Pretty disconcerting. That's according to new research out of UC Irvine. But really, this isn't our fault, at least not entirely. We can blame technology and the world around us. Attention, it turns out, is not an unlimited resource. You only have so much of it to give. Start paying more attention to what times of the day you seem to be at your mental peak. Try to knock out the more complicated stuff during that time. It's also important to take breaks every so often so you can more easily lock in when you're trying to concentrate. One expert said, even trying to visualize where you want to end your day with everything all wrapped up or with tons left to do. That can act as a real motivator. I'm Dr. Sanjay Gupta, helping you live a better life.
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